0: 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Big thanks to the Logandale Post Office. We're playing Anything Everything, Neon 93.1, Uniquely Vegas.
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Another 93-minute Neon Music Marathon kicks off right now. 93 minutes of all your favorite songs and zero commercials. Perfect for your Friday soundtrack. 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

still looking for these amazing talkbacks where you brag about your mama and why she's a rock star, go ahead and get that done, and you could win a pair of tickets to go see Guns N' Roses in August. All right, August 22nd to be exact. Let's try and do that this weekend. We're playing Anything Everything, Neon 93.1, Uniquely Vegas.

Take us with you on all of your weekend adventures and add us as that number one presets. When you find a good thing, you don't just let it go, do you? You lock it down. That's what we want you to do with the presets. Playing anything, everything, Neon 93.1, uniquely Vegas.

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Heading up out of here. Thank you so much for hanging out. My girl Sammy's coming up next, leaving you in great hands. We're playing Anything, Everything, Neon 93.1, Uniquely Vegas. 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

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It's Sammy. You know, if there's a free food deal in town, I'm going to tell you about it. I can't help myself. I have to spread the good word. Firehouse Subs offering free sandwiches one day next week, but you have to have a very specific name. The big reveal in 4 minutes. I hate the

0: 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Unfortunately, my name is not on the list to receive one, but yours very well might be. It's part of their Every Mic in America promotion on May 6th. 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No questions asked. Please take advantage. I wish I could. Very badly.
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Tickets to Guns N' Roses at Allegiant Stadium August 22nd. Guess who's got them? We do, but we want to put them in your hands, potentially to gift to mom for Mother's Day. 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This one made me laugh.

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I love anything that makes me feel like a kid again or gives me that sense of nostalgia. 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